Sairam, dear listeners, is there any prayaschitta remedy for the sins which we commit unknowingly during our daily life? How to win the grace of the Lord? What are the qualities of a true devotee? In the Dasara discourse delivered on the 7th of October 1986, Bhagwan Sri Satya Sai Baba guides us all on these important questions. 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

Bhagwan Baba's summer course on Indian culture and spirituality offered participating students a deep learning experience. The high point of each day's program was the daily divine discourse. Radio Sai now brings you excerpts from Baba's address on the 27th of May 1973, where he urged the students to let the light within dispel the darkness of their ignorance.

0: 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These excerpts were taken from Baba's sacred address to summer course participants on the 27th of May 1973.
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Sai Ram, dear listeners, God is the very personification of love. He takes care of us like the eyelids protecting the eyes. What can we really give in return to such a lovable God? How do we please Him? In today's discourse, Bhagwan Baba tells us how we can earn God's grace. Let us now listen to a divine discourse delivered by Bhagwan Baba on 24th of May 2000 during the summer course in Indian culture and spirituality in Vrindavan, Bangalore.

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Through the example of Gopikas, Bhagwan Baba advised us to see God in all and to do our duty by offering it to God without any expectation. Thank you, Sai Ram.

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Thoughts lead to actions, actions to destiny. Learn more about the right food and divine tips to good health in this discourse delivered by Bhagavan on 1st September 1996.

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1: Why this pride of the position, the association?
0: Maya maya midam akilam hitva brahma padamutam harit.
2: Practical lo pravesh petti tadwara anandani pondali.
1: Therefore things must be repeatedly told, retold and emphasized, so that will be

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0: Dear listeners, Sai Ram. The Krishna avatar has been described as a Purna avatar, an incarnation with the plenitude of divine attributes. Does it mean that all other avatars, divine incarnations, are partial and incomplete? Let us now listen to Bhagwan Baba expounding the principle behind divine incarnations. These excerpts are taken from a divine discourse delivered on the occasion of Krishna Janmashtami at Prashanti Nilayam on 27th of August 1986.
1: Sarva murgamulandu samanya telivundu bhukti bhogamulanni

0: the one who wore peacock feather in his hair and the one who was full of
1: sarvamudochukavoche,
0: the one who is always smiling and joyous, who has stolen all our hearts and everything that we had.
1: Oh, Malayalara,
0: oh, jasmine flowers.

You just heard the excerpt from Bhagwan Baba's Divine Discourse delivered on the occasion of Krishna Janmashtami at Prashanti Nilayam on 27th of August 1986. Bhagwan Baba said that the Krishna avatar has been described as a Purna avatar, an incarnation with the plenitude of divine attributes. All avatars are equally divine, and it is pointless to describe one incarnation as partial and another as full. The form and role of each avatar are dependent on the circumstances and the needs which led to the advent. Avatars are not to be judged in quantitative terms. Qualitatively, they are all essentially one. Only their forms and names differ according to the circumstances in which they appeared. Thank you, and Sai Ram from Prashanti Nilayam.

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Sairam, dear listeners, we usually think the meaning of words like brahmacharya is celibacy, tapas is penance, ahimsa is non-violence and so on. But their actual meaning is far more profound. Bhagavan Baba enlightens us on these words and their relevance in our life's journey. Let us now listen to a divine discourse delivered on the occasion of Ganesh Chaturthi at Prashanti Nilayam on September 3rd, 1989.

You just heard a divine discourse delivered by Bhagwan Baba on the occasion of Ganesh Chaturthi at Prashanthi Nilayam on September 3rd, 1989. Bhagwan Baba explained that the term Brahmacharya is not limited to celibacy, but it calls for complete eschewing of all bad actions and living constantly in Brahman, the contemplation of the Absolute. In practical life, this means dedicating all thoughts, all speech, and all action to the Divine. And tapas does not mean merely meditating in certain postures. To get rid of all evil thoughts and passions and to fill the mind with sacred feelings is real penance. And ahimsa means avoiding harm not only by deeds but also by thought and word. Thank you and Sai Ram.

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In the year 1996, out of his infinite compassion, Bhagwan gave an extended series of discourses to his students from June to August. The primary aim of these discourses was to help the students fill their character and follow the spiritual path in life. 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

In the year 1996, out of his infinite compassion, Bhagwan gave an extended series of discourses to his students from June to August. 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

0: Sai Ram, dear listeners, traits like anger and jealousy are not the true nature of humans. Hence, we must endeavor to exhibit our real nature of love and truth to the extent possible. In today's discourse, Baba explains that the evils lurking within us are the result of the food we eat and also our deeds in past lives. He urges us to discard artificial behavior and to lead virtuous lives. Let us now listen to a divine discourse delivered by Bhagwan Baba on the 5th of March 2000 in Prashanthi Nilayam during the Shivratri celebrations.
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1: The sandalwood, you may grind it repeatedly, but you get fragrance, aroma.

You were listening to excerpts from a divine discourse delivered by Bhagwan Baba on the 5th of March 2000 in Prashanta Nilayam on the auspicious morning after the Shivaratri Akhanda Bhajans. Bhagwan gave a simple yet profound example of our eyes, which are very small in size but help us to view the entire world. He added that we can see much greater things if we broaden our vision and turn it inwards. Thank you, and Sai Ram from the Radio Sai team.

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What must one do to deserve God's grace? Bhagavan Baba, in His infinite compassion, reveals this divine secret in His discourse delivered on 22nd April 1998 at Kodaikanal.

What must one do to deserve God's grace? 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

You are tuned to Disco Stream of Radio Sai, bringing you the divine message of Bhagwan Sri Satya Sai Baba, 24 hours a day, 7 days a week. 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

The atom is the primordial source for the existence of all beings. The whole universe is the combination of atoms, which verily represent God. How do we recognize the infinite power of an atom within us? In today's discourse, Bhagwan Baba answers this question. A divine discourse delivered by him on 23rd October 2001 during the Dasara celebrations held in Prashanti Nilayam.

listening to excerpts from a divine discourse delivered by Bhagavan Baba on 23rd October 2001 in Prashantinilayam during the Dasara festivities. By reiterating the teachings of Sri Ramakrishna Paramahamsa, Baba advised us to yearn wholeheartedly for having the vision of God.

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You were listening to excerpts from a divine discourse delivered by Bhagwan Baba on the 4th of March 2000 in Prashanthi Nilayam, by making a casual remark that he could run fast even at the age of 75, Bhagwan revealed the three P's that were the secret behind his ever youthful body, namely purity, patience and perseverance. He added that we must attempt to follow him in this aspect. Thank you, and Sai Ram from the Radio Sai team.

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What you see in a dream, you don't see it in the waking state. 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Which is the true among these two? The waking state or the dream? 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
1: Anityam asukham lokam mimam prapya bhajasvamam.
0: The life is temporary. The life is full of misery and sadness. Understand the reality.
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0: Why should you maintain, keep up your body? Because there are so many capacities
1: and abilities.
0: You do many things. How is it possible? It's only with this body. By doing some business, you earn lakhs of money. You do that with this body.
1: You are
0: highly educated now. How is it possible? It's only through this body you
1: can
0: be a great man. Therefore, body is very important.
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0: Body is not gifted merely to enjoy and experience comforts and conveniences. 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
1: French Europe, German yuddham jarigindapudu.
0: At the time of German war, therefore body is very important.
1: Aithe dani kramamunu anusarinchi adi unnanta lopalle manam ee satyanni manam sadhinchali.
0: Therefore we have to understand the reality and the truth in this lifetime itself.

You are listening to a divine discourse delivered by Bhagwan Baba on 17th of May 2000 during the summer course on Indian culture and spirituality in Vrindavan, Bangalore. Bhagwan stressed that our good virtues alone reflect our true beauty. Hence, he urges us to be good and not allow any bad thoughts, words or actions to tarnish the beauty of our divine self in any way. Thank you, Sai Ram.

You are tuned to Disco Stream of Radio Sai, bringing you the divine message of Bhagwan Sri Satya Sai Baba, 24 hours a day, 7 days a week. 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

Sairam, dear listeners, how is Shivratri, the day dedicated to worship of Lord Shiva, distinct, different and significant from other days? Why is it so auspicious? And how to make every day as auspicious as Shivratri? Bhagwan Baba lovingly elaborates on these aspects in a divine discourse delivered during the occasion of Mahashivaratri on the 13th of February 1972 at the Vrindavan Ashram in Whitefield.

0: He is present everywhere, that He is omnipresent. It is that faith that must become our very life breath. That life breath we should be able to see and recognize it as our true self. It's only so long as that life breath, that kind of life breath is present in this body, then this body has the shivam, has the mangalam, has the happiness. But if that life breath goes out of this body becomes shivam or a dead body. So, pleasure and bliss is something which we have to recognize in the shape of our life breath. Today is Shivaratri. Shiva means bliss and happiness. Ratri means it is darkness. To talk of darkness is to talk of it as a symbol of ignorance. It is only on the day when the darkness of ignorance is realized by us and is thrown out and we are able to enjoy bliss, such a day we can enjoy as a sacred day of Shivaratri. We do not have to wait for a whole year to get the particular sacred day of Shivaratri. In our body, we are full of ignorance. In our mind, we are full of desires and pleasures. In our stomach, we have got all kinds of things. Under such conditions, if we want to take Shivaratri and describe it, that is going to be look like a night of corpses and not a night of pleasure or bliss. Therefore, we have to accept as our fundamental duty to dispel ignorance. And in order to dispel ignorance, the means for doing it is Namasmarana. Also, you can reach God and dispel ignorance by cultivating prema, by filling your heart with prema or love. There is no energy or shakti which is something stronger than love. There is no instrument or method or means stronger than love.
1: Dini start the day with love, spend the day with love, fill the day with love, end the day with love. This is the way to God. ఈ ప్రేమతత్వం తోనే మన జీవితాలు తెల్లవారు లేచాం. ప్రేమతో లేమంటున్నాడు స్వామి. ఎక్క ప్రేమతో లేచమంటే హృదయాన్ని చక్కగా రిహిడింపు చేసుకుని అందరితోనూ ప్రేమతో మాట్లాడుకుంటూ ప్రతి పని 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
0: in the four statements, start the day with love, spend the day with love, fill the day with love, end the day with love. The first thing that Swami is asking you is to start the day with love. That means you must get up from your sleep with love. That means as soon as you get up, whosoever comes to your view, you must look at him with prema or love. But if you become angry with the servants, become angry with everybody in the house, as soon as you get up, that is not going to be starting the day with love.
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0: When you are born with evil desires, it is necessary for you to make an effort as you reach the end of your life to give up these evil desires and end with something contrary to evil desires. It is only when man performs all the duties and tasks he is performing throughout his life and regards them as in God's pleasure that there is some purpose in performing various tasks that are assigned to him. You do not have to spend your life with meditation. You do not have to do difficult tasks. You do not have to perform pujas. You have to develop and have nama sankirtan, which is an easy way throughout your life.
2: You were listening to a divine discourse delivered on the 13th of February 1972 on the occasion of Mahashivaratri at the Brindavan Ashram in Whitefield. In this discourse, Bhagwan Baba said, "The day when darkness, that is ignorance, is dispelled and one enjoys the bliss of divine communion, that day is Shivaratri." He went on to explain that this darkness of ignorance can be dispelled through the practice of Namasmarana, that is the constant and consistent repetition of Lord's name with love. Bhagwan also said that every day that is spent just for the sake of pleasing God and nothing else is truly a day of Shivaratri. Thank you and Sai Ram.

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0: What is the cause behind man's misery? What is the remedy for it? Find out the answer to this crucial question in this thought-provoking discourse of Bhagwan we present you now. Bhagwan delivered this summer course discourse on 25th May
1: 1993. అతులని దేవుడు కలగలేదు.